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3: 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Michael Stipe, Andrew Butt, I Played the Fool.

people exist before they're allowed to be free. Yes, and how many times can a man turn his head and pretend that he just doesn't

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0: 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We go back.
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0: 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The Melody.
2: The Melody brings back, the memory brings back, the feeling again and again, any place, any time, no matter where.
1: Number 5.
0: Michael Stipe. Andrew Butt. I played the fool.
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But it left me.

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I guess this is more